0: Europe 2, Pop Radio.
1: I wanna dance by water 'neath the Mexican sky. Drink some margarita.

girlfriend to drugs, just come home. 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It's a place where you'll be safe to feel our grace, 'cause we've all made mistakes. If you've lost your way,

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0: 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Freya Sky, Silent Treatment. 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
2: 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Don't you think I'm a little too young to be messed with like that? So convincing, you made it look fun. Laugh it off, but the damage is done. Saying, baby, just